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I can wait all night. 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
1: 1756, Salzburg, January 27th, Wolfgang Amadeus is born. 1761, at the age of 5, Amadeus begins composing. 1773, he writes his first piano concerto. 1782, Wolfgang Amadeus Mozart marries Constance Weber. 1784, Wolfgang Amadeus Mozart becomes a Freemason. 1791, Mozart composes the Magic Flute. On December 5th of that same year, Mozart dies.

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2: I love this story. Who has the worst gas, men or women? There is science. Back it up. Before we start the story, would you like to take a guess?
3: Who has worse gas?
2: Men or women?
3: I bet you it's going to be who you don't expect, so I'm going to say women.
2: Okay. Ryan, do you have a guess?
4: Men. I got to go men, okay. Yeah.
2: All right. This is research from Dr. Michael Levitt. He's a gastroenterologist.
3: Okay.
2: He's been studying gas for years. In fact, he has earned the name the King of Farts.
3: Okay.
2: Yeah. So this was the study that he did. He invited 16 healthy men and women to consume items that boost gas production.
3: Beans and all that kind of stuff. Okay.
2: The participants then showed up to the laboratory
3: where
2: a rectal tube was inserted and made a gas-tight seal in their derrieres. The tube was connected to a gas-impermeable bag, and after farting, its contents were subsequently evaluated by chromatography.
3: Oh, man. That's quite the procedure.
2: Oh, but it gets better.
3: Okay.
2: The gas collected in the bags was then sniffed and rated by two independent judges on a linear scale where zero was no odor and eight was very offensive.
3: So these judges were just people. They weren't doctors.
2: It wasn't Simon Cowell.
3: Oh, okay. All right.
2: Yeah. Yeah. They found that women's gas was more noxious than men.
3: I told you. It's going
2: to
3: be...
2: But there's more to this.
3: Okay.
2: They also found in this study that men produce a larger volume of gas per toot, roughly half a cup's worth at a time. And Dr. Levitt argued that because... flatulence ability to stimulate the nose is more dependent on volume than concentration of noxious gas, it balances out in real life. So in the end, it's a tie.
3: Oh, okay. Well, that's good to know.
2: Men produce more gas.
3: Yeah.
2: Women produce less gas, but their gas is smellier, but the volume of gas men produce makes their gas just as smelly.
3: And you love the story anyway, like most guys do. It's like who can burp better?
2: Yeah.
3: Isn't that the same thing?
2: It's belching
3: or whatever you want to call it. Yeah.
2: I mean, let's face it. Ryan, you'll admit this too, right? I mean, guys love gas.
4: It's very true.
2: Yeah.
4: It's very true.
2: We're very proud of it.
3: Yeah, you're so proud of
2: it.
3: I know. And you do it all the time.
2: And here's the other thing they say is that one of the reasons.
3: Who's they? The Belch? The Belch?
2: The King of Farts. Dr. Levitt. Because guys enjoy their gas so much, they really let it rip. And that's why they produce more gas than women. Women like to sneak it out. They try to,
3: ease
2: let
3: it out
2: it
3: so nobody
2: gradually.
3: Knows. Yeah. And
2: so
3: you guys love it. Yeah. Love it to sound like a foghorn.
2: I know. So they don't produce the same volume, whereas men produce more volume because they're really enjoying it.
3: Oh, unbelievable.
4: Okay, I have a very quick question. How much do you have to get paid to be the person to smell and rate the farts?
3: That's a good question, actually.
2: That's got to be one of the worst jobs in science.
3: Yeah.

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2: Well, the moral of this story is keep your receipts. So this is a story of Kelly and Catherine Graves.
3: Okay.
2: They were on a trip out west, and they rented a car. I won't mention the car rental company.
3: No need.
2: So they rented this Dodge Durango.
3: All right.
2: And they had this holiday, and, you know, everything was fine.
3: Big vehicle.
2: Yep. And then they dropped it off at the Edmonton International Airport and went home. About a week later, they got a bill from the car rental company for $10,000.
3: And the reason?
2: They said that this couple had put diesel fuel into the car instead of regular gas, and it destroyed the engine.
3: Okay, so how do they determine it was them?
2: Well, the problem is that, and this is where this was good. They had the receipts.
3: From the gas station?
2: From the gas station.
3: Oh, okay.
2: The gas station that they filled up at didn't sell diesel fuel.
3: What are the chances? Fantastic.
2: The car, which was a Dodge Durango, it has a specially fitted gas nozzle.
3: Yeah, so you can
2: thing.
3: Only use regular gas,
2: so
3: right?
2: You can, yeah. Yeah. Like propane gas wouldn't even fit in it. So they explained all that to them, and then they didn't hear anything. A year later, they got a bill that they had to pay immediately for $10,000. Then they went to the media, and all of a sudden the car company went, oh, we've made a huge mistake.
3: I don't understand. You have the proof. You didn't do it. Somebody must have used the vehicle after them. Did they go to anybody since they used the vehicle? Was somebody else renting the car when that would happen?
4: So, okay, to tack onto this, I went to BC 2 years ago now with my girlfriend, and we had to rent a car. So, full disclosure, I did scrape the passenger side door on a, like a pole where we had to park.
3: Yeah.
4: 100% my fault, and I knew I had to pay for that. When I gave the car back, they tried to charge me, I think the final charge was like almost $3,000, and on the charge list was like mud flap replacements.
3: Oh, they added all this other stuff.
4: They thought I wasn't going to look, and I was just going to go, oh, $3,000, that's what I have to pay. But there was all this stuff that I didn't even touch. And there was stuff with, like, the rear lights and mud flaps, and I looked into it. I'm like, none of this is
3: involved in what you did. Yeah, yeah.
4: So the side door, I'll pay for. But I sent it back, and, like, I had to go through this whole exchange with the rental company I went through. Because they thought I wasn't going to look, and they just thought maybe I was just going to give them $3,000 to fix their car.
3: Wow. What is it about being out west? Because that happened to Bob and I years ago. We rented a car in Vancouver, and we're going away. And, you know, the reason when you go to rent, they look at the vehicle ahead of time to see if there's anything on it.
2: Right.
3: And we knew that there was a scratch. We acknowledged it, signed off on it. And then when we brought it back, they...
2: They tried to pin it on you.
3: Yeah, they tried to pin it on us. But we had all the proof that, my husband Bob, there was no way he was going to put up with that. But, I mean, can you believe that's the whole idea why they go around the car, check things.
2: Absolutely.
3: Now, not to get mad at the companies. Because there's lots of places to do things, you know, that they shouldn't do. But, I mean.
2: If you go to a company
3: they're great people in it.
2: two-bit car rental, you're asking for trouble. But go to a legitimate.
3: But when you're at the airport, you're usually, they got all the reputable ones. Yeah. So you always think you're in safe hands.
2: But you know what? Maybe the same with this couple that I just, mentioned. Maybe they just feel that, you're just going to go, oh, gee, okay, we got to pay it. And then... they get all this extra cash.
3: For sure. And I think there are many times when people do that.
2: Yeah.
3: They just feel like they've done it. It's their fault without even thinking.
2: I know.
3: You wouldn't even use propane gas,
2: I know.

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0: sense.
1: No problem.
0: Yeah, it's
1: right?
0: No big deal.
1: Yeah, you do that. Okay. You can't communicate or make eye contact with medics or any other officials. You'll get instructions and routines through short audio briefings.
0: Why? But okay? I don't understand that. Why can't you make eye contact? What difference does it make?
1: Because you're not going to be seeing them if you're traveling to Mars.
0: Okay. All right.
1: Other than getting instructions from them
0: okay.
1: online.
0: Gotcha. Okay.
1: All right. You can only eat rationed prepackaged space-style foods. There are no fruits or vegetables. I can do that.
0: Yeah, that would bug me. No fruits or vegetables? I don't know. So what's the space-style foods? What would it be? Like just...
1: Like, well, Tang. And
0: Tang-lang, and like, yeah, okay.
1: Yeah, and it would be a lot of vacuum-sealed freeze-dried
0: yeah.
1: meals.
0: Right? Well, I don't know why they can't vacuum-seal fruit and vegetables.
1: I don't know.
0: That's weird.
1: But,
0: okay.
1: But yeah. Could you do that? You could do that.
0: Come well, on. I could do that. I love fruits
1: right.
0: and vegetables.
1: Okay.
0: But I could do it. I could definitely
1: yeah,
0: do it.
1: Yeah, I know.
0: Yeah.
1: But you're not going to have them for a while. So there. All right. You're allowed just a 2-hour video call with family once a week. Could do that.
0: 1 2-hour. Yeah, yeah. You're giving me a full 2 hours?
1: Yeah, 2 hours.
0: Okay. That's
1: yeah.
0: good. Yeah, that's
1: okay.
0: good. Yep.
1: Only one small shoebox of personal items. Yeah.
0: It'd be difficult, but they could make it work. Yeah, I could make it work. Yep.
1: All right. Okay. Here's where it gets trickier. You can only shower twice a week.
0: Ick. That's pushing.
1: Go on.
0: It.
1: You can do that.
0: I don't know. Could you do that?
1: Yeah, yeah.
0: Oh, well, yeah, you. Of yeah, course, you could. Okay.
1: Yeah, yeah. Ryan, could you do that?
0: He's
2: honestly,
0: looking at me.
2: I'm going to be real honest. I'm going to be super, super honest. You lost me at blood work. I cannot do blood work, and that was the first thing that you said.
0: You want,
1: oh my God! Leaving you behind.
0: You don't like
2: I know.
0: Doing, why?
2: It just makes me woozy. And it's fun. Like Maddie's a nurse, and she works in a hospital, and she asks me all the time, "Oh, can I practice? Putting needles in you?" Like you couldn't pay me $1 million for you to do that.
0: All right,
2: me.
0: Gotcha. All
2: anyways,
0: right.
2: so
0: okay.
2: I wouldn't.
0: Well,
2: I wouldn't.
0: You're being honest.
2: Be on this.
0: You're being honest.
2: I wouldn't
0: okay.
2: even be on the ship.
0: Okay.
1: Okay.
0: Gotcha.
1: Here's where you're gonna totally be lost.
0: Yeah.
1: You have limited clothing and laundry facilities.
0: I'm out. Bye bye.
1: Yeah.
0: Have fun.
1: Yeah.
0: See ya. Yeah.
1: Okay. There's no alcohol. And I'm out.
0: Well, I can live with that. How about, can you drink other stuff? Like, can you drink coffee and tea and all that stuff?
1: It's very limited, apparently.
0: What's limited mean? Can you at least have one, though? Would it be one a day? I could live, try to
1: say.
0: Live. Yeah.
1: It doesn't say.
0: Okay.
1: You only get privacy in your sleeping pod and in the bathroom. And your sleep is regulated times between 11 p.m. and 7 a.m. I could do that.
0: Yeah, I can live with that. I don't have a problem with that.
1: Yeah.
0: But what if you wake up before 7? You got to lay in the bed till 7?
1: No, I suppose you could probably get
0: Yeah, because I'm thinking you're regulated to 11 to 7. You must not get out of your bed.
1: and the final one, forming relationships with other travelers is frowned upon because it could impact team dynamics and performance.
0: Wow, I don't know about, that's, so you're with the same people this whole time.
1: Yeah, and the final one is there's a no sex rule. I'm out!

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2: Enjoying your cup of coffee. It's good for you.
3: Yeah, and you know what? These are, again, another, you know, they're in the lab, and it's scientists in Ireland, and they say 3 to 4 cups is good to drink every day. And they're saying, I mean, it's great. It gets you energized. But now they say it's good for your gut health.
2: Oh, yeah.
3: So I'm not going to get into great details about it with this for your micro whatever, yeah. And it's supposed to be good for, because they did.
2: Well, people, I know, weren't, it's good for my gut health.
3: Is it good for your gut health?
2: Yeah.
3: It helps you.
2: Bowl of bran and the coffee.
3: Well, that's my little brother's like that.
2: Yeah, everything can't wait to get out.
3: Hey, I gotta tell you, we didn't have cream, so I made one of our coffees on the Keurig machine there. I don't like having black coffee, but I've had one of the black ones, a black, and it's not that bad. Mm-hmm. I mean, you just have to kind of get used to the aftertaste afterwards, which is kind of like, you know,
2: yes,
3: cream,
2: yeah,
3: smooths that out a little bit.
2: I'd rather have no coffee than have it black.
3: Well, it's not too bad. I mean, it's not too bad. But I mean, the thing is, go ahead and have it if you want. You can have like a minimum of about 3 cups of coffee. Mm. It's the other things we talk about. The coffee drinks that look like massive desserts. Mm. You know.
2: Well, I have it with cream and sugar, so that doesn't make it good. But
3: well, no, they say in the test too. They say as long as you got a bit of milk, it can be a little bit
2: of cream,
3: a little bit of sugar. You're okay. It's when you start
2: double cream, double sugar.
3: Okay, now we're getting into the Gretzky 9 creams,
2: no,
3: 9 sugars. Okay,
2: double,
3: all right.
2: Double.
3: Okay.
2: I'm always double double.
3: Okay,
2: but all it has to, like, there can't be any bitterness, any hint of bitterness in it.
3: So you weren't the one that, whatever I've had, like when we were kids, we still had it around my mother's, like after lunch, my mother would make espresso. And she would make it in such a way that she would put quite a bit of sugar in it. So it was a
2: How
3: sweet.
2: How old were you?
3: Well, I always had it when I was a kid. Always had the espresso. Yeah. And my
2: first cup of coffee was when I started working here.
3: Really?
2: Yeah.
3: We always had coffee.
2: I never touched coffee. We never had coffee as kids.
3: We always had coffee.
2: I had
3: not
2: tea.
3: kids, as in, like, when I was in grade, when I was going to kindergarten. Remember I told you the Italians,
2: you had coffee in kindergarten?
3: Well, let me tell you how my mother made it, and Italians can share this with me. I've mentioned this before. She used to do, if you did it now, yeah. I think they'd say the Board of Health, I go, what kind of parents did you have?
2: Yeah.
3: They take a raw egg. Ryan, you should see the look on Ryan's face.
2: I am too.
3: She would take the spoon. I've shared this story with you a million times. You scramble it up with a teaspoon of sugar.
2: Yeah.
3: And sometimes my mother would put a drop of coffee that was cooled off in it. And it would look like almost like a chocolate milkshake. And you would drink it. It was the most delicious breakfast in the world.
2: So if Sonny's teacher in kindergarten couldn't understand it nap time while all the other kids were sleeping, Sonny's running all over the classroom.
3: I was in the back doing somersaults.
2: Yeah, exactly. Yeah.
3: Woo-hoo!

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2: Wedding Crashers was a great movie, but I don't really get the point of going to a wedding for people that you don't know.
3: Well, yeah, and I guess this is something that they thought of in the U.S. or whatever, but it's a service to help you become basically a wedding crasher. You'll be a total stranger coming to somebody's wedding. You'll be able to sit at the table. You're almost a seat filler.
2: Yeah.
3: So if the way this looks is if, you know, all weddings, if you're at a hall, you've paid for a number of seats.
2: Right.
3: So you'll get, you know, if those people don't show up, you have a chance to have the meal and sit and dance.
2: Like,
3: and do everything.
2: It's like Airbnb for weddings.
3: Yeah.
2: If they've got empty spaces that they need to fill, then they put it out there on the service, which is called Not Crash a Wedding?
3: It is called that, yeah.
2: And then you can actually connect with the people and go to their wedding, even though you don't know them.
3: So obviously with this Not a Wedding Crasher platform that they're using, you have to pay a certain fee because, okay, so these, I'm trying to think, bride and groom saying it's okay to have these strangers. Does that mean they're going to pay a fee?
2: Yeah. So there's a verification process.
3: Yeah.
2: Couples list their wedding on Not a Wedding Crashers platform. Then guests request to purchase a seat like they're going to a sporting event.
3: Well, and that's what I figured. I figured you had to pay something. Now, they've had over 300 people that have already signed up for this. And they also say that it also gives, say a couple that are thinking of tying the knot, it gives them a chance to go to weddings and get wedding ideas.
2: Yeah. So on the site, there are upcoming weddings in multiple places with seats costing anywhere from $25 to $75.
3: Well, that's actually quite cheap because usually when you're paying cash to go to a wedding, it's usually a lot more than that. Is that per person?
2: Yeah.
3: Yeah.
2: Yeah.
3: So that's pretty reasonable if you're thinking you're having dinner dancing. Most weddings also have an open bar.
2: And I guess that's the appeal. I don't know because, I can't imagine going to a wedding for strangers and you're sitting at a table with people you don't know, the couple that are tying the knot you don't know. I just don't get that.
3: But you know what that reminds me of? I guess it's pretending you're on a cruise ship without being on a cruise ship.
2: Maybe.
3: Because you're sitting at a table with a bunch of people you don't know at on a cruise ship and getting to know some people. I know people who love getting invitations, even if they barely know people at weddings.
2: Yeah, I mean, I love going to a wedding for people that I know.
3: That you know,
2: but
3: right.
2: But that's it. You know, if it's not somebody I know, then I'm really not interested.

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2: In food news, there are some weird new foods that are coming out, and whether or not you'll be interested in them, there's one that's right up my alley.
3: I know exactly which one it is, too.
2: And a hot dog shaped spam.
3: Yeah, the spam dog, they're calling it. And you know what? I don't know what it took them so long to come up with this, really.
2: Neither do I, because I think spam tastes exactly like hot dogs. I think it's probably the same stuff inside, so why not?
3: Yeah, actually, I was going to disagree with you, but from what I remember, spam does taste like a hot dog. Has kind of that kind of whatever the so-called meat's supposed to be.
2: Years ago, when I was on TV, I did a segment where I set up at a location with a barbecue, and I was making spam burgers, and I invited people to come by for a spam burger. And after my first segment, I had all kinds of people pulling up and getting spam burgers from me.
3: Okay, so did you make them into burgers? Like you took yeah. that stuff out of the can and made it into burgers?
2: When you cut it out of the can,
3: yeah.
2: it comes in a very solid form, so you can just slap it on the barbecue and fry it up. And,
3: yeah, because it's more of a longer, because that container.
2: Yeah, it was delicious.
3: Can I ask you with the spam, is that the one that comes with that key that opens up the can?
2: Yeah. Okay. The key to unlock the goodness. Yes.
3: Please.
2: Oh, yeah. Okay, how about this? Asparagus ice cream.
3: I couldn't believe
2: no,
3: when
2: thank
3: I,
2: you.
3: I couldn't believe when I saw that, because I know we always talk about sweet and salty and things, combining things. But do not combine asparagus with ice cream.
2: You know what? Asparagus belongs in the can. Open the can.
3: Oh.
2: Put it on toast.
3: Oh, stop there, please.
2: And then asparagus
3: stop
2: on toast.
3: There.
2: That it's not meant to be in ice cream form. And then the last one, what about wasp crackers?
3: Yeah, what is that? Wasp crackers. But see, bugs and eating little bugs have become very she to have. So I don't understand that at all.
2: Well, now, don't eat the stinger. It'll really hurt going down.
3: Well, and they've done damage to me. But wasps may have protein element to them. So maybe that's going to add
2: that
3: to the crackers, you know?
2: Yeah. There's other ways to get your protein.

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2: What phrase really annoys you? I think I'm more of, I don't like people who don't use grammar well. Like, those things really kind of, you know.
3: But don't you have someone that in your life or someone you know that uses a phrase or an expression constantly, mm-hmm. and it gets on your nerves?
2: Mm-hmm.
3: That's really, because I've got a friend of mine who every time she ends a sentence, it's, you know what I'm saying.
2: Do you, in fact, know what she's saying?
3: Yeah, and the last time we had a conversation, I said to her, I know what I'm saying, so quit saying that, okay?
2: Yeah, I know what you're saying. Yeah.
3: I'm
2: do you know what
3: to
2: I'm
3: mean,
2: saying?
3: Yeah, it becomes, you know, yeah, massive confusion. Yeah. Like, stop with that. Yeah. But, I mean, I know they become crutch phrases.
2: Yes,
3: that we get very used to saying. Yeah. Instead of, you know, we've gotten away from, remember that used to be everybody always did that. Now would you use these phrases instead?
2: Yeah. Yeah, Ryan.
4: So, you know, it's Joey and Friends that says it.
3: Yeah.
4: How you doing?
2: Yeah.
4: I say that constantly, and it's, at first, it kind of annoyed my girlfriend, and it, like, kind of stopped saying that, but now it's kind of turned into an inside joke. Mm-hmm. So it's gone from being annoying to actually not that bad, and now we say it all the time.
3: You must only say it to select few, because I don't think I've ever heard you say it.
4: I'm not walking in here at, you know.
2: Yeah, because it's kind of like a come-on thing.
4: And, how you
2: you're
4: doing?
2: You're a little old.
3: Yeah. Well, sorry for that.
2: You know,
3: okay.
2: There are relationships out there that are... You know,
3: when I say good morning to you, so happy, and you know, when you come in, usually go, hi.
2: Joey always used to do that to
3: Yes, all right,
2: oh,
3: all right.
2: You yeah, you want that? Yeah, I would find that a little creepy myself. How you doing,
3: not
2: Mrs.
3: me,
2: Robinson?
3: I wouldn't.

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Push the palm right through the pass. And this one's for the silence and the questions that it brings, and the smell of time and the reverence.

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2: We were discussing how awful the pictures are on the licenses, and we looked at each other's pictures, and we agreed that they
3: pretty much confirmed it. Although yours is much better than mine is.
2: I don't know. I have to say, I don't think I've ever seen a good one.
3: Well, and I have forgotten that. I always thought it was only passport pictures where they're so you can't smile, take your glasses off.
2: Too.
3: I didn't realize it was that too. Yeah.
2: Hey, if you got a great license picture, send it to us because I'd love to see a good one.
3: Yeah, for sure.
2: All right,
3: now
2: you have a story related to this, Ryan.
4: Yeah, so when I was first, I got my first license, right?
3: Which was last week.
4: I should have expected that one.
3: Yeah.
4: I, in the mail, got my card, but it had all of my dad's information on it, my picture, his signature, and all his information.
2: Wow. Really?
4: The government actually gave me a legal fake ID. This was when I was under 19, and it had my birthday as 1974. I'm nowhere being close to that.
2: Now, that would be the most incredible license photo ever, because you know, you would be like, man, that guy looks like a kid.
4: I have a picture of it. I will try and find it to show you guys.
3: Now, I want to know, do you have the same first name as your dad?
4: Nope.
3: Because, I'm trying to think, how could you mess that up?
4: No, we have no idea how it happened.
2: You don't have birthdays in the same month?
4: Nope.
3: I can see a slight mistake if they say, it was Matt Hayes and you're Matt Jr.
2: Right.
3: And, there'd be a mix-up that way.
4: You know, I can't use that.
3: Right.
4: It's a legal fake ID.
3: Right.
4: I'd get in trouble if I used it.
2: Absolutely.
4: So it was a whole thing that I had to wait even longer because they sent me the wrong stuff on my driver's license.
2: Oh.

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2: I decided I wanted to watch the Martin Short documentary on Netflix.
3: Yeah.
2: I'd been wanting to see it for a while. So I start to watch the documentary, and it was really well done. I mean, it goes back in time, shows his hometown. It shows Hamilton, but he doesn't right. say Hamilton. He makes lots of references to Toronto and Second City, but doesn't really ever say Hamilton. Anyway, it's well done. But after it, I guess because when I watch it, I was really, really tired. So after it ended, I go to sleep, and I'm in just one of the deepest sleeps I've been in a really long time. And all of a sudden, in my dream, my doorbell goes, and it's Martin Short at the door at my house. So he comes in, and we start talking, and
3: Does he have Meryl Streep with him?
2: No, but I think Meryl Streep played a role in it, because there was a story that he was in, like, first he's not with her anymore, but then they were caught
3: in a restaurant in
2: London.
3: Canoodling.
2: So in this dream, he comes over, and he and I are going to dinner. So, and then all of a sudden in my kitchen.
3: Oh, you're the other woman.
2: Yeah. So all of a sudden in my kitchen, we're going to go out to dinner, but in my kitchen, Ian Thomas is there, the singer.
3: Okay.
2: And he's over
3: at
2: the
3: house,
2: too.
3: Well, they know each other.
2: Yeah. So he's over those, because Dave Thomas was
3: right.
2: in, his brother was yeah. in the biography
3: yeah.
2: as well. So
3: yeah.
2: It just went on in the documentary, and it went on, and it felt so real. And at one point he goes, yeah, you know, I don't know what's going to happen to us. And it's like, us, but it was just, it seems so real. So it didn't really have an ending. It's just that Martin Short, from the documentary, me dreaming, it's like he stepped out of the documentary and he became part of my life. It was the weirdest thing. And when I woke up, you know, everybody has these dreams where you don't know whether it's real or not, and you're trying to shake it off, because I really felt that it had some kind of a just close friendship with this guy out of nowhere.
3: No, let's go with intimate.
2: Yeah, it was very intimate.
3: Yeah.
2: But it was weird.
3: Yeah.
2: Now, the documentary is very, very well done. And it's a very interesting, you know, for anybody out there, it's really interesting. It really is.
3: Well,
2: really
3: his
2: good.
3: Book was one of the best I've ever
2: yeah,
3: read.
2: Yeah, it was good. Very
3: I don't
2: well
3: know
2: done.
3: If I'll watch the documentary, because, I mean, I feel like I got his whole story in the book.
2: Well, I think the biggest thing that came across for me is that he likes to talk about the fact that he was in a lot of really bad movies.
3: Oh, yes, he was. Yes, he was. Yeah.

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2: It's showtime, everybody!

Well, there you go. What a way to start the show. And the Foo Fighters and Learn to Fly on Legend 102.9. And hello, everybody. Good Saturday morning. It's Darren Laidman checking in here. Saturday, June the 13th. And we are just after 9 o'clock. I love our Saturday morning into the afternoon time together. It's so great. Got some bad company on the way. Def Leppard, tragically hip this hour. I got to go back to something we were talking about last Saturday. It has to do with grocery shopping and those who abuse the express checkout with too many items. I got a bunch of messages on that, so we will get to that coming up in about 7 minutes. Bruce Springsteen now. It's Legend 102.9.

Company on Legend 102.9. It's Darren with you. I think I tell this story every time I play that song because it makes me laugh. And I don't know if this has happened with any other band or singer. That's Bad Company. The song Bad Company from the album Bad Company. I mean, what else could there be? From the tour Bad Company, you name it. But it's a beauty tune here on this Saturday morning. And it's Darren here with you. I'm just going to follow up on something we were talking about on the show last Saturday about people going grocery shopping. And then you're watching somebody in the express line, whatever it is, 12 to 16 items. They've got too much. So I got a bunch of text messages in on that. I want to start with Karen. She says, D, I was a cashier for 26 years at a grocery store. I often worked the express lane, but never said anything to a customer who obviously was over the number of items. At the end of the day, life is too short. Thank you, Karen. Jamie, I love this. Good morning, Darren. I hope all is well. Your grocery store lane item comment brings back a funny memory. My late friend George, he used to yell at people in the express lanes with too many items. He would count, and if you had one more over the limit, he would yell at you. Get out of the line, he would say. You have too many items. It was a riot. Unfortunately, I experienced something a little different, and that is when I'm waiting in the normal line and then an express employee waves me over because they are free, and then sure enough, a few people show up and they give me the glare, LOL. Now I stay put in the line I'm in and done. Thank you for those texts. At 905-645-5483 and the Commodores on Legend.

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Well, there you go. What a tune on this Saturday morning. And Colin James, Keep On Loving Me Baby on Legend 102.9. And it's Darren with you. I want to talk about Colin James and when he's doing the Colin James Blues Trio. They're part of the Jackson Triggs Summer Concert Series at the beautiful Jackson Triggs Winery in Niagara-on-the-Lake, and that amphitheater is so awesome. That's going to be awesome. It is so awesome. And that will be on September the 12th. Last night, and again this evening, for the kickoff, it's the Sam Roberts Band, so you can give that a Google. If you think that's something you might like to do tonight, see about tickets on that. And, oh, I know what I need to do. I want to get a little shout-out in here. I got up late in the show last Saturday, so maybe you're listening, Craig Acheson. Everybody loves Craig Acheson, right? He said, my favorite radio host, listening to you while working at the Leuna 4 Ice Center. Got the tunes cranked in the back Zamboni room as we flood the ice. Thanks, D. That's Craig. Thank you, Craig. It's always so nice to be part of your world, and I think driving a Zamboni, man, is such an art. Just when you think they're going to miss that little spot. Oh, no, no, no, no, no, no, no. They get it. So thanks again for that. How about a little Def Leppard here? It's Legend 102.9.

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Michael Jackson on Legend 102.9 on this Saturday morning. It's Darren with you. I'm just looking at their website right now, bartonvillage.ca, and there is a big event happening today from 11 a.m. until 8 p.m. It's Bash, Barton's annual street hang, and they're doing it up. I'm just looking at everything they've got going. They got the kids zone, they've got food, they got a beer garden happening. Yeah, it's going to be a good time on Barton Street. There'll probably be some road closures affected with that as well. So please keep that in mind. But yeah, looks great. And bartonvillage.ca is the website. And what's the time again for that? Later on this morning, 11 a.m. until 8 p.m. And we are coming up on 10 o'clock. 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

Legend 102.9 and The Cure, Friday, I'm in love. What a solid way to kick off our 10 o'clock hour. On this Saturday morning for the 13th of June, just after 10, it's Darren with you, Clapton, Peter Gabriel, Cyndi Lauper all coming up. Got the tunes lined up for your Saturday morning here. And on my show earlier this week, Monday to Friday, between 2 and 7, we're talking about smash burgers. Everybody's smashing burgers. This is the trend of this year. So I got a bunch of email on it, why, and text, and why people love it. There's new ones open up. Oh, it's a whole thing. We're smashing everything. And we'll get into that coming up in about 7 minutes. It's a Culture Club on Legend 102.9.

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There you go. What a tune. Eh? Sounding just fine. Legend 102.9 and some Eric Clapton. Yes, indeed. On this Saturday morning, and it's Darren with you. Boy, this whole thing with the smash burgers, eh? That's the thing. Maybe you had a smash burger last night. Maybe you make them. Maybe you're going out for one. I mean, we're smashing this. Let's start smashing everything. What is going on with this? There's even major burger chains doing this now. So many great independent ones in Hamilton do it. Received a text this week from Chef Deanna Zalewski. And she says, hello, Big D. It's Chef D here. Quite simply put, smash burgers are this year's culinary trend. Last year, it was Nashville hot chicken. Before that, avocado everything. And pulled pork the year before that. That is so true, Chef D. They pick one thing for the season, then boom, it is everywhere. Linda, it's a trend on social media, made it popular. You mix things in with the meat, little blue cheese, and you smash it. Well, and then Jamie, hey, D, there's benefits of smashing a burger. It creates a crispy, caramelized crust and maximizing the flavor. I know, it is a thing now. And you can get them everywhere. Even some of the big chains are doing it. So maybe you're going to enjoy one today. And Cindy Lauper, Legend 102.9.

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1: 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Come take a look inside with me.
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Well, nothing like a good Saturday morning pick-me-up, eh? Compliments of Trooper and Raise a Little Hell on Legend 102.9, and it's Darren with you. I saw this earlier this week, and we were talking just a few minutes ago about Smash Burgers, and my wife Joanna and I, we don't really have any plans at all this summer, so it'll be a lot of porta backyarda, doing a lot of grilling, and it was a few foods worth tossing on the grill this summer, and these are things that I've never put on the grill, and I'm all about anything. Whatever it is, I'll give it a shot. So how about peaches? You ever grilled peaches? Because they're natural sugars, caramelize beautifully. Serve it with ice cream or yogurt. I do love peaches and red wine, I will tell you that. Romaine lettuce. Grilling romaine lettuce, especially if you want to make a Caesar salad, it works. Watermelon. You ever grilled that? Brings out the sweetness and creates a bit of a savory edge. I had to look this up. It's a firm cheese, halloumi cheese. I could be saying that wrong. I'm sorry. But because it's firm, it'll barbecue nice and then delicious with veggies. And then avocados is something that I eat regularly. I think I'm having like 3 to 4 avocados a week, but I've never grilled them because apparently it adds a smoky flavor that's perfect for tacos and perfect for salads and perfect for D. I'll give that a shot. Here's Toto. It's Legend 102.9.

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1: 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That's all part of the amenities, a fitness facility as well, storage lockers for each unit. There are quartz countertops when you go into the kitchen area, the walk-in closets. But I love that in-suite laundry. That's the key here. But for me anyway, but you want to check it out for yourself. We are here until 2 o'clock this afternoon. Come to our open house, Royal James Luxury Apartments, 1020 Upper James, across from the Toyota dealership. I'm Sonny Janesco for Legend 1029. Hey, it's Sonny from Legend 1029. 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We had a great conversation, and I got a first-hand look at what makes this place so special. Come take a look inside with me. Julia, one of the first things people want to know is location, and this one feels so convenient.
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1: 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Come and see us, Royal James Luxury Apartments on Upper James. 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

Legend 1029 and Peter Gabriel big time on this Saturday morning, and it's Darren here with you. 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
2: It's showtime, everybody!

Oh, there you go. What a tune right there to kick off our 11 o'clock hour on this Saturday morning for the 13th of June, and a little Van Halen, and right now on Legend 102.9. And it's Darren here with you just after 11 o'clock. Great to have you along with Aerosmith, Rush, Rod Stewart, Chicago. I mean, what a lineup of tunes we got for you. And also in about 7 minutes, a little follow-up to what I thought was going to be a repair for my wonderful little car because of a pothole I hit on Catherine Street. I'm going to update you on that. And we know the state of the roads here in Hamilton and a lot of cities, just absolutely brutal. And what do you do? And have you ever had to get a repair? We'll talk about that in just a bit. And Robert Palmer now, Legend 102.9.

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2: 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Sunny Janesco with you. 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They're doing finishing touches. 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But you can discover how luxurious these apartments are. Rooftop amenities, their smart building features, you know, in each individual apartment, you have your own washer dryer unit, stainless steel appliances. The bedroom layout is fantastic. And I got to tell you, the bathrooms are beautiful. 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I'm Sunny Janesco for Legend 102.9. 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We had a great conversation, and I got a first-hand look at what makes this place so special. Come take a look inside with me. Chris, when you walk through Royal James, it feels like more than just an apartment building.
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Rod Stewart, Do You Think I'm Sexy? Legend 102.9 on this Saturday morning, and it's Darren with you. I was telling this story earlier this week on my show, Monday to Friday, between 2 and 7, and I am extremely fortunate that I have a very short commute to the station. I was coming up Catherine Street, and you know when you hit a pothole, but it's your regular route, and you know that pothole is there, but you forget, oh, I hit one. Oh, my goodness. And the car I boogie around in, it's not a nice little car. It's a Nissan Kicks, I'll just tell you. It's so roomy, and it fits me well, and I'm not little. And I hit that pothole, and oh, my goodness, I just started to apologize to my car. I'm like, I'm so sorry, little buddy. I'm so sorry. Now, it turns out I think things are okay. After the show, I got to give it a good run on the highway just to see. I got a text from Gary. He says, hey, Big D, talking about your pothole. I took my car in yesterday to have it checked because it was howling down the road, and my mechanic said my tires were all way out of shape. The steel belts are twisted. It felt like I was driving on a wooden wheel, and you got to love those potholes. Gary, I know. This is something, and I'll say specifically for Hamilton, we haven't experienced these kind of potholes in years that I remember, but that's the key, eh? If you know it's there, without going into the next lane, you try and miss that one that's going to schmuck you pretty good. Here's some Chicago. It's Legend 102.9.

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1: Hey, it's Sunny from Legend 102.9. 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Come take a look inside with me. 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

Rock and roll duty. There's Kim Mitchell on Legend 102.9. It's Darren here Saturday morning. I got into a discussion on my show earlier this week, and we were, well, talking about beer. And it all stemmed from a very kind text I received from a gentleman named Rob in Oakville. And he had switched stations from someone to us, and he was very complimentary about the station, complimentary about myself, and it was so humbling and so kind. And he said, I think I want to drop you off some beer. What do you drink? And I said, these days, and I'm not a trendsetter. I'm like not at all, but they sit better with me these days. I'm liking those hazy IPAs. So I say Collective Arts, there's a couple that they like. And so we got into that discussion. But then it got into old school beer discussions. Maybe when you were younger, maybe something that you remember about your parents. And it got to that big discussion about, you know, like almost like the core four, right? You had your Labatt's 50, Labatt's Blue, Molson Canadian, Molson X. I know there's more. Don't get me wrong. I know that. But that's what happened. So then Dan, he sent me a text here. He said, when we went to parties deep back as teenagers in the 1980s, we brought Labatt's 50. And since teenagers were known to go to parties without any beer, we knew if somebody was walking around with a bottle of Labatt's 50, they were drinking our beer. Because 50 was, it was just different, right? I mean, if you loved it, you loved it. That was what my dad did. But that's a great point because that's not something that a lot of people were into. But it was so funny. And just sharing stories about those memories about maybe your parents or when you were younger, just about what your go-to was. And there wasn't as many choices then, too, as well. But thank you, Dan, for that text. That is awesome. Here's Motley Crue. It's Legend 102.9.

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There's some Aerosmith and Ragdoll on Legend 102.9 on this Saturday morning. It's Darren with you. Hello, those of you, well, I guess we're kind of in brunch time now, right? Or late breakfast time, who may be heading out to your favorite breakfast spot. Maybe you've already come and gone. Maybe you're there right now and you're listening to us. There's so many places that have us on, and it is so, so appreciated. And have a nice omelet for me now, would ya? And we're coming up on 12 noon, Legend 102.9.

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Well, there he is, Bruno Mars, and Locked Out of Heaven on Legend 102.9, and that kicks off our 12 o'clock hour. And it brings us into Saturday afternoon for the 13th of June, and it's Darren with you just after 12. Looking forward to these tunes for you. Bob Marley and the Wailers will do The Police, got the Guess Who coming up. And apparently on the show last week, I did inspire somebody, and it's about getting rid of stuff. You've got that room. You've got all that stuff. You do not need that stuff. It's time for it to go. We'll have more coming up on that in about 8 minutes. Here's Genesis and Legend 102.9.

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Oh, what a tune right there. Oh, how great did that sound? Bob Marley and the Wailers. And Could You Be Loved on this Saturday afternoon? Legend 1029, and it's Darren with you. Well, I was saying on the show last week, my room downstairs in our house, it's where I have my treadmill and my bike and my computer, and there's a couple other things in there, but there is like that cabinet, right? And there's some things on the cabinet, then there's a shelf. And I said, if I walked down there, like right now, and all of it was gone, I don't think I would miss it. So I was saying on the show last week, I said to my wife, just please, please, just, she's like, no, I'm not going to do that because some of that stuff is personal. There's this item, there's that, there's, like, you know what there is? There's my Farrah Fawcett mug. There's my original brick cell phone. Like, there's a lot of nonsense. So then where is it here? Oh, Jamie, thank you. D, you inspired me on your show last week. I have a room exactly like you were talking about, and I got rid of so much. Yeah, that's the thing, right? You just kind of got to do it. And it was a couple summers ago, my wife was in our shed. She goes, listen, you still got this box. I'm like, I don't want to see it. I don't want to know what's in it. I haven't needed it. It's got to go. And just like that, it was gone. Here's the Police, Legend 1029.

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1: 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We had a great conversation, and I got a first-hand look at what makes this place so special. Come take a look inside with me. Julia, one of the first things people want to know is location, and this one feels so convenient.
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1: 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I'm Sunny Janesco. 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

There's Big Wreck on Legend 102.9 on this Saturday afternoon. It's Darren with you. Who's going to a wedding today? Maybe it's you. Maybe you right there. Maybe you're getting married and you're listening this afternoon. I hope you have an excellent time. We had a discussion on my afternoon show earlier this week, and it all started with me reading a text message from a couple that was having an anniversary, and I said, well, if I ever forget my wedding date or the year, I just take my ring off because it's in the back of my ring. It's engraved. Well, did that ever start a firestorm? I'm not kidding. I got this text from Cindy. Hey, D, I think you're absolutely amazing how you put your wife on a pedestal, but I was raised that wedding rings do not come off for anything. So I would question my husband why he took his ring off. Put the date of the anniversary on a calendar or smartphone. Meant with love. You're the best person, from Cindy. So it was just text after text, call after call about wedding rings and some people who don't even wear them, some people who have to take them off because of work, some people just feel safer if you're going to work. Like Curtis sent me this note. He says, hey, Big D, I always leave my wedding ring on. Shout out to my incredible wife, Kiri. But in case I ever lose it, I've got a K tattoo inside of my ring finger. And then people are like, Catherine, it's no one's business what you do with your wedding ring, your wife and yours only, if you take yours off, if you don't. But it was really a thing. And there were some people that said they have never, ever, ever, ever, ever taken their wedding ring off. I've never worn jewelry in my life. So that's why, like, when I get home, I take it off. It's no big deal. But it definitely turned into a thing, and oh my goodness, it was so fun. How about some Hall & Oates, Legend 102.9?

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1: 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I'm Sonny Janusco for Legend 1029. Hey, it's Sonny from Legend 1029. 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

There's Oasis and Wonderwall on Legend 102.9. What a great way to kick off our 1 o'clock hour on this Saturday afternoon for the 13th of June. And it's Darren with you just after 1. Beauty tunes. Great tune from Elvis Costello coming up. I've got some U2. We'll do some Triumph on the way. Anybody garage sailing? Maybe you've done that already this morning. Maybe you're heading out this afternoon. I love seeing people post their great garage sale finds, right? Oh, this is great. That is great. I know in a couple weeks, there's a huge garage sale that happens in my neighborhood down in the North End. I'll talk about that on the show next week. So good luck. If you're garage sailing, maybe you're having one, you want to get rid of stuff, I wish you well. And your Eurythmics on Legend 102.9.

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2: Good afternoon, everyone. 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And it's a chance to see, really, the luxurious apartments and what they're offering for you. For those of you who are deciding, you know what, my house is too big, I need to downsize. Young professionals that are looking for a nice place to hang out, but it has all the amenities they need, and then they can just lock the door and go away and do whatever they want. It's designed for comfort, for convenience, and lifestyle. 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It is fantastic, close to everything. So come and see us. We're at Royal James Luxury Apartments, 1020 Upper James. Sunny Janeska for Legend 1029. Hey, it's Sunny from Legend 1029. 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We had a great conversation, and I got a first-hand look at what makes this place so special. Come take a look inside with me. 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It feels like Royal Living thought about how people actually want to live.
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Legend 1029, and there's some Neil Diamond on this Saturday afternoon, and it's Darren with you. I know one shout-out I haven't done yet, and I apologize. Those of you listening to the show at the trailer right now, yeah, doing a little camping, maybe you're at your cottage, maybe you're road tripping right now, and I love getting the messages from you all. 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I know, who was I talking to on the show last week? Miranda? Now I'm going to forget the campground she's at. Olympia? Hey, you know what? Bear with me for a second. Talk amongst yourself, all right? Keep yourself busy for a second. Was it Olympia Campground? I think that's what it was, up Highway 6 or whatever it is. Yeah. Olympia Village Resort, there we are. Hi, I know a lot of them listen to the show, and I hope I got that right, or I just sounded like a complete tool, which I can do on some days anyway. Here's Elvis Costello on Legend.

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1: 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Sunny Genesco live on location at Royal James Luxury Apartments right here at 1020 Upper James. It's been a busy morning and into the afternoon as well. We're here until 2 o'clock for your opportunity to see these beautiful suites and meet our leasing team. And we want to say a special thanks to Rob Cooper, who came for the grand opening as well here of Royal James Luxury Apartments, because once you sign up and take a look at the 2 and 3 year leases on 1 and 2 bedroom apartments here, you have a chance to potentially move in by August 1st, which is absolutely fantastic. And this has been the word everybody that's gone through these apartments have been saying. You know, Sunny, the comfort is wonderful. You know, I've been wanting to downsize for a long time, and this is ideal for the downsizers. You can let go of that stuff and move into a really nice place with half of the stuff, you know. Young professionals will love this. And as well, the key features here that I want to really, for you to keep in mind is the oversized private terraces you can look into, parking spaces included, EV charging stations, pet friendly, and more. So come and see it for yourself. Royal James Luxury Apartments on Upper James Street. I'm Sunny Genesco for Legend 1029. Hey, it's Sunny from Legend 1029. 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

There's the Northern Pikes on Legend 102.9 on this Saturday afternoon. It's Darren with you. After the show last week, I treated myself to a pedicure. And it was up on the mountain, right by Fortino's on Mall Road there. Little Saigon Nails. Very friendly place. Ashley always takes good care of me. And she's a new mom. And she was talking about her little one getting ready to do some swimming lessons, which I thought was so nice, starting nice and early. And do you remember your swimming lessons? When you learned how to swim? I mean, we had, and I still live on McNabb Street North, but I just go down to Bonetto. And I remember swimming lessons kind of as soon as I was old enough to do them. That's how I'd get, you'd get that little patch. But I'm really glad that that was something that I did, was learn how to swim. I know some people later in life, you learn how to swim, or sometimes you're starting really early. But I thought that that was such a nice story. And I'll always remember going down to Bonetto, walking down with my mom and dad. And it was a big deal. And then to get that little patch, and then my mom would sew it on my bathing suit. Oh, it was so nice. Here's some U2, Legend 102.9.

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1: 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Hey, it's Sonny from Legend 1029. 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

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Taking a look at the weather ahead for the next couple days, reaching a high of 29 degrees today and a high of 25 for tomorrow.

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Mitch and I heading to a wedding this weekend. Here's some traditions people like want to get rid of. Parents paying for the wedding. Well, maybe the bride and groom don't want that. The bride wearing white, giving away the bride, wedding speeches, yes, please, and having bridesmaid and groomsmen. I've been to weddings without bridesmaid and groomsmen, and things move along a lot quicker.

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92.9, do you have any pets? 20% of people have lied to their boss in order to stay home and spend time with their pets. 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There you go. 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

Legend 1029. Well, men feel self-conscious about this. About half of men do. What is it? It has something to do with their appearance, their head. It's not a bald spot. It's gray hair. Do you feel self-conscious if you have gray hair?

Legend 1029, apparently social media influencers are now charging restaurants to eat there. And this is happening in North America. They're sending business proposals and they'll list how much it will cost for them to eat at a restaurant and to take it viral. The packages are depending on how many posts the influencer makes or on TikTok. Some people are offering packages of $1,200 to $1,800. That's a lot of food.

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Legend 1029, get out and enjoy today because all next week is going to be raining. I know, Mother Nature, just give us the sunshine. 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

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What are the top two things to bring to a wedding? 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

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Is it game night? Do you know 21% of people love playing board games? Listen, if I come to your house and you pull out the board games, you know what I do? I'm gone. 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Card game? 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Yes.

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Legend 1029, have you heard of this? 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And it's defined as telling small lies to seem better. 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And it says it will hurt your trust even more.

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Legend 1029, I'm Taylor Kay. Thank you so much for spending your Saturday with me. I will meet you back here on Monday. Stay cool wherever you are. We're reaching that high of 29. I hope you have air conditioning or at least like a sprinkler or a slip and slide or something like that.

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